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This week's competition for 101.5's Ultimate Music is Aussie Pub Rock. To enter, like the post on Facebook and comment on your favourite artist and song from the Aussie Pub Rock theme. 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You'll go in the draw to win $200. 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

Australian Carole and James Rain on 101.5. Up next, Art Garfunkel. Do you remember the film clip with all the little bunnies jumping around? 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
1: The historical village. It's a blast from the past. It's another world. It's like a different planet. So bring the kids and open their eyes to how hard life used to be. They'll have fun, learn, and they can even ride a train. So visit the historical village on Beerburrum Road. It's history in the making.
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Bells, Stay a While. 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

And that's Cheap Trick on 101.5. Well, have you ever wondered what really happens backstage at a show? 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Bushfires don't wait for summer, and neither should you. 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

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Let's Stay Together.

Supertramp, it's raining again. Oh, no. Well, we need it for the grass, don't we? You're on 101.5. To take us to the hour, we have the fabulous John Farnham with The Other Guy.

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The Proclaimers on 101.5. Good morning. I'm Vicky. It is Saturday morning. And what are you doing today? We have lots to do out there. Picasso's early prints are on at Queensland Art Gallery. And through Mananjala Eyes, Wayne Colwell's exhibition at the State Library of Queensland. Dearly Departed, a free exhibition on death and dying, also at the State Library. Predators-focused dinosaur exhibition at the Queensland Museum at Caralpa. So lots of exhibitions running through this period. Lots of things to do out there. This is Peter Shelley. Gee, baby.

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This is Moreton Bay's home of classic hits, 101.5.

And that's Daryl Hall and Oats. This week's competition for 101.5's Ultimate Music is Aussie Pub Rock. To enter, like our post on Facebook and comment on your favourite artist and song for this week's theme, Aussie Pub Rock. Keep listening to Breakfast and drive through the week to see if your favourite song gets played. You'll go in the draw to win $200. Winners are drawn Friday, the 24th of July at 4 p.m. during Drive with Ayla. The winner will be contacted via Facebook Messenger. So keep an eye out on that. And you can enter as many times as you like to increase your chances. Good luck. 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

Well, you might have guessed that John Farnham is one of my favourites because we have played him many times this Saturday morning. The exchange market, a vintage fashion market, is on the 12th of July. 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The exchange market sounds like lots of fun with vintage clothing, etc. This is Little Tina Arena on 101.5.

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Here's Pat Benatar. This is 1984.

That's Phil Collins on 101.5. Well, that's me for the morning. Thank you for being with me on this Saturday morning, the 11th of July. I'm going to be with you the same time next week from 9 until 12. Until then, we've got some fantastic music. We've got our competition. Remember, Aussie Pub Rock. Jump on Facebook and comment on your favourite song and we will play it for you on breakfast or drive so that you can hear it. And you'll go in the draw to win $200 drawn on the 24th of July. So comment on our Facebook post and tell us your favorite Aussie pub rock song. I'll see you next time. Here is Michael Murphy, Wildfire. Cheers.

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Hello, 1 on 5 listeners. It's Nat here for your Saturday afternoon easy listening show. That was Breakfast Club, who burst into the charts with Right on Track in 1987. Then we go back to the disco era with Blondie's Heart of Glass, released in 1979 and one of the defining songs that

Whitney Houston scored another number one with Didn't We Almost Have It All in 1987, showcasing her incredible vocal range. James Blunt follows with Goodbye, My Lover, the emotional ballad from his debut album Back in Bedlam in 2005.

0: 101.5.
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Cold Chisel's Flame Trees has become an Australian anthem since its 1984 release, with lyrics inspired by Grafton, New South Wales. Then One on Five moves into Paramore Faith, who brings one of the biggest ballads of the 2010s,

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the go-between celebrated Brisbane with Streets of Your Town in 1988, a song that became an Aussie favourite. Then David Gray, keeping things rolling with Drift Away, his timeless hit from 1973. You're on 1 on 5, Easy Listening Afternoons. 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

It's the second hour of your Easy Listening Show here with Nat on 1 on 5. We had Starship join us, who reached number one in America with Sarah in 1985. Then Simon and Garfunkel takes us back to 1970 with Bridge Over Troubled Water, one of the most awarded recordings and

The Church gave Australia one of its iconic songs with Under the Milky Way in 1988. Then Lifehouse slows it down with You and Me, a wedding favourite released in 2005.

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We had Eco Smith and the worldwide success with Cool Kids in 2013, which became the band's breakthrough hit. And Carly Simon follows with Coming Around Again, written from the 1986 film Heartburn.

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1: 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It's a blast from the past. 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

Little River Band scored internationally with Lonesome Loser in 1979. Then here on 115, U2 brings one of the standout tracks from the Joshua Tree, released in 1987. It's I Still Haven't Found What I'm Looking For.

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That was Gary Moore, who proved he still got the blues. One on five, turn your volume all the way up for Coldplay, who delivers Fix You. It's an uplifting anthem from their 2005 album, X and Y.

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101.5 listeners, you cannot forget Lionel Richie, who showed his country influence with Stockin' You, a top 10 hit from 1984. Then Ben Folds follows with The Luckiest, a heartfelt favourite from his 2001 album, Rockin' the Suburbs.

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The Eurogliders celebrated Australian pop with We Will Together in 1985. Now, we'll finish this with Johnny Wakelin and the Kinshasa's band's Black Superman, the 1975 tribute inspired by the legendary boxing champion. It is now the end of your Saturday afternoon Easy Listening Show with Nat here on 115 FM Radio. I thank you for joining me and I hope you stay tuned next for a drive show. Up next, Run by Hannah.

0: swing into your Thursday night with a nostalgic journey from the 60s to the latest neoclassic rockabilly hits of today with In the Groove with Sue between 6 and 8. What a lady, what a night. Rockabilly nights between 8 and 10. Everybody in old sailcloth was dancing to the daylight rock. Then it's Raised on Rock with Mark between 10 and midnight. Great balls of fire. On Moreton Bay's home of classic hits and rockabilly.
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Kicking off the Saturday Oz Rock Show with some cold chisel this afternoon, giving you a taste of what's to come over the next 3 hours. Also wanted to pay tribute to Andy Bickers this afternoon. You're joined by Hannah on 101.5, playing nothing but Oz Rock bangers until 6 o'clock tonight. And I'd just love if you kept me company up until then. Got some great homegrown Aussie music coming your way, including Dreams of Ordinary Men by Dragon, of course. Enjoy.

You want to try singing it? Louie Louie. 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Oh, boy, said away I go. Oh, boy, away I go.

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2: 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A couple of accidents in Caboolture to watch out for this afternoon. You got one at the intersection of Moorefield Road and Church Street causing minor delays, with another on the Bruce Highway around the Bribie Island interchange, creating lengthy queues as far back as Elimbrith heading south. Conditions do ease once clearing the Twin BP service stations. Not much better in the opposite direction, with an accident on the M1 at Moorefield leaving traffic banked up as far back as Narangbar if heading up the coast, with another accident up around the King Street and Beerbarren Road intersection disrupting movement as well. As a result, Esme and Edward Street are at a complete standstill, with Lower King Street not much better. Take care navigating the Caboolture area. All trains and buses are running on schedule without interruption. It's currently 3:16 p.m. I'll be back with your next traffic report at 3:46 right here on the Saturday Oz Rock Show.

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Straight off the album Real Life, that was Marie Wilson on the Saturday Oz Rock Show. 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
2: Your local traffic update for this Saturday afternoon. Heavy conditions in and around Caboolture with a number of earlier accidents impacting the road network. Still to watch out for, an accident at the intersection of Beerburrum and Palmerston Roads causing heavy congestion, with another accident on the Bruce Highway just after the Palmerston Road interchange, creating lengthy delays if heading south. As a result, Bribie Island Road is bumper to bumper between Beachmere and Old Torbole Point Road, with traffic at a standstill along Lower King Street as well. Further south, the M1 is running under speed between Burpengary and Mango Hill, with traffic beginning to build in Redcliffe ahead of tonight's NRL match at the KO Stadium. All public transport on the network is running on schedule without interruption. It's currently 3:46 PM. I'll be back at 4:16 with your next traffic report right here on 101.5.

Jimmy Barnes teaming up with NXS for Good Times on 101.5, where I hope you're having a good time whatever you're up to this Saturday afternoon. I reckon Hoodoo Gurus know all about good times. They certainly have had a heap of good tunes under their belt, including this track titled I Want You Back. I can

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The Cruel Sea, who are very close to touring, bringing us into the second hour of the Saturday Oz Rock Show. If you've just joined us, welcome. You've got Hannah keeping you company until 6 o'clock tonight as we celebrate our Aussie rock stars. And let me tell you, John Stevens is certainly an iconic artist. Frontman of Noiseworks, you're listening to Touch on 101.5 FM.

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2: Your local traffic update for this Saturday afternoon. It's a slow run home through Caboolture if travelling the Bruce Highway or surrounding road network after earlier accidents left the area gridlocked. One accident on the M1 just after the Palmerston Road interchange is yet to clear if heading south. However, conditions do not ease until clearing the Braes Road overpass in Griffin. As a result, you can expect delays along Bribie Island Road, Morayfield Road and Beerburrum Road. Not much better along Lower King Street either, with motorists at a standstill with the Diagula Highway bumper to bumper until gaining entry onto the Caboolture bypass if heading out west. All trains and buses on the network are running on schedule this afternoon. It's currently 4:16 p.m. I'll be back with your next traffic report at 4:46 right here on 101.5.

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6: 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Nothing but Aussie bangers.

Taking us back to 1988, Choir Boys singing Boys Will Be Boys on 101.5. Quite a rebellious Aussie anthem, and I tell you what, this next act got the crowd all fired up at a show in Mount Isa back in the day. It's the Angels, and Am I Ever Gonna See Your Face Again?

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Got one lined up for you by Daddy Cool right now, though. It's Teenage Blues on 101.5.

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2: 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Watch out for an accident in North Lakes if heading south along the Bruce Highway. Motorists are facing lengthy delays as far back as Alimba due to earlier accidents along the M1. As a result, Bribie Island Road is at a standstill with traffic queuing along Old Torbal Point Road, and it's not much better along alternative routes. Traffic is bumper to bumper along Palmerston Road, Lower King Street and Morayfield Road, especially around the Graham Road T intersection. Further south, an accident in Stafford is posing a hazard to motorists at the intersection of Webster Road and Billabong Street. And over toward the Bayside, busy in Redcliffe ahead of the NRL match at KO Stadium with congestion building along Klinger Road. Take care out on those busy roads. All public transport on the network is running on schedule without interruption. It's currently 4:46 p.m. I'll be back at 5:15 with your next traffic report right here on 101.5.

I remember Hunters and Collectors performing that number on Late Night with David Letterman back when they were pushing into the United States market when the river runs dry on 101.5 Oz Rock Show. Getting close to the top of the hour, so why don't I leave you with some old school Zoot to see you 3 to 5 o'clock.

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Daryl Braithwaite bringing us into the final hour of the Saturday Oz Rock Show, where you're hanging out with Hannah until 6 o'clock tonight. Don't go anywhere. Still plenty more classics coming your way from the 70s, 80s and 90s. But let's be honest, no Oz Rock Show would be complete without featuring at least one Akka Dukka anthem. That being said, here they are on 101.5 FM.

Don't have to go too far back in the archives to find that banging track, courtesy of Orianthe on the Saturday Oz Rock Show. It was released in the late noughties and did very well overseas, according to you, is what I just played. And I'm about to play a ripper by The Living End. 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
2: Your local traffic update on 101.5 FM. The Bruce Highway, an absolute mess this afternoon if heading south, with a number of separate accidents leaving motorists at a standstill between Alimbra and Mango Hill. Major delays are still expected, including travel along Bribey Island Road, Morayfield Road and Palmerston Road as well. As a result, the surrounding road network is experiencing heavy congestion. Old Torbal Point Road is bumper to bumper, Beerbarm Road is stop start and McGarry Road is at a standstill. Over toward the Bayside, Klinger and Ashmore Road experiencing high volumes of traffic due to an NRL match later this evening at KO Stadium in Redcliffe. And further south, the usual build-up along Gympie Road will set your trip back as you make your way home through Chermside this afternoon. All trains and buses are running on schedule in the city of Moreton Bay. It's currently 5:15. I'll be back with your final traffic report at 5:45 right here on the Saturday Oz Rock Show.

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You better believe it. Vinyls for your Saturday afternoon listening. Before Pleasure and Pain, you would have heard a classic by Swingers called Counting the Beat. But how does some custard sound? Sounds pretty good to me. 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
2: Your final traffic update for this Saturday afternoon. Still a slow commute if heading south along the Bruce Highway after earlier accidents on the M1 left motorist queuing between Alimbra and Mango Hill. Delays are still expected, so take care travelling the area. You got an accident in Narangba posing a hazard to motorists along McCullough Crescent and an NRL match at KO Stadium, leaving traffic banked up along Klinger Road as well. Meanwhile, grey run if travelling any of the other major arterials, with the Diagila Highway and Sunshine Motorway running at speed. All public transport on the network is running on schedule without interruption. It's currently 5:46 p.m. Your next traffic report due at 6:15 tomorrow morning during breakfast on 101.5 FM.

Boom Crash Opera, bringing us to the end of another Saturday Oz Rock Show where it's been fun hanging out. Hope you've enjoyed the Aussie anthems over the last 3 hours. I'll be back in the chair tomorrow afternoon, helping to get you home from 3 o'clock onwards. But until then, this is Hannah signing off on 101.5 FM.

0: Rocket from 6 till 8 with D'Amica and Steve. Eclectic Avenue with Rob and Fiona from 8 till 10. Then it's Eclectic Long Play from 10 till midnight. Yeah! On Moreton Bay's home of classic hits and rock, 101.5.
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We've got big hits from the 70s, 80s, 90s and today to come right through until midnight tonight. Stick around, Eric Clapton, Taylor Swift, Dire Straits, Matchbox 20 and the Pussycat Dolls all on the way soon. Right now though, Culture Club, classic hits, 101.5 FM.

0: 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We'll take a short break and come back with more music. 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

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That is nice to meet you. A free exhibition at the Hub Gallery in Caboolture is inviting visitors of all ages to explore consumer culture and society's throwaway mentality through humour and vibrant colour. The Excess All Areas exhibition is on at the Hub Gallery next to the Caboolture Library, Hasking Street, Caboolture. It's on show until Thursday, the 23rd of July. A couple of weeks to get in and have a look at the gallery. At Caboolture is open Tuesday to Saturday from 10 a.m. to 4 p.m. Up on the tunes here at 101.5 FM. 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

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Was easy top. That is Sharp Dressed Man and Aerosmith up the top there with Ragdoll. 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

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It all makes the Wamuran Lions Family Carnival at the Wamuran Sports Complex on Saturday the 25th of July, an event that everyone can enjoy. It's also a great opportunity for locals and visitors to see what services and products are available in Wamuran. The Wamuran Lions Family Carnival, Saturday the 25th of July, Wamuran Sports Complex, Campbell's Pocket Road, kicking off at 10, wrapping up around 3 p.m. On with the tunes at 101.5 FM, Jackson Brown on the way, also Kate Bush, the Spice Girls, Coldplay and Roy Orbison, the Big O, coming up soon. Right now though, Sniff and the Tears, Moreton Bay's home of classic hits, 101.5 FM.

0: Mortimer's Home of Classic Hits 101.5 FM with Jackson Brown, that is Running on Empty. Hey, we'll take a short break and come back with a song that was first released in 1985, then 37 years later became a big hit once again for Kate Bush when it featured in the Netflix series Stranger Things in 2022. Running up that hill on the radio right after this.
1: 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For more information, ring Faye on 5497 9420.
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It's Happy With You at 101.5 FM. Here's one for The Diary. 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

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Back to 1978 with Exile, I Want to Kiss You All Over. And Pat Benatar in there too, a big hit of hers, Love is a Battlefield. It's Happy with you at 101.5 FM. 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The breakfast meeting, the next one, will be held on Friday the 31st of July from 7am to 8:30am at Gathering Feast in Caboolture. 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That breakfast meeting coming up Friday the 31st of July, kicking off at 7am. 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

0: Water Bay's home of classic hits, 101.5 FM, that is U2, with or without you. Cold Chisel in there too, K-San, Tina Turner the best, Pink Floyd learning to fly, and up the top there, Kenny Loggins with Danger Zone. It's Happy With You at 101.5 FM. 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This year's ECA public holiday, Monday the 10th of August. There's no need to head to Brisbane and spend hundreds of dollars just to have fun. The City of Moreton Bay and Tourism and Events Moreton Bay is organising a day of entertainment, activities and plenty of excitement for the whole family. And the best news is entry is free. The Caboolture Family Fun Day this year at Caboolture Showgrounds on public holiday, Monday the 10th of August from 10 a.m. to 4 p.m. Hey, we'll take a short break and come back with more classic hits. Whitney Houston, Sure, and QED on the way. Grace and Hugh right after this short break. 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
6: 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Eclectic Avenue with Robin Fiona from 8 till 10. 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Yeah! 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

Back to 1978 with Dolly Parton and Classic Hits 101.5 FM. That is Baby on Burn. And the G'day Little Queenslanders event will be held in Redcliffe soon. It's a fun-filled morning of live children's entertainment and activities, including a live interactive experience with Bluey and Bingo. Sounds good, doesn't it? You can also explore information stalls about essential government resources and local services, grab a bite to eat from food and beverage trucks, and unwind in relaxing spaces designed for young families to enjoy together. It's happening tomorrow, Sunday the 12th of July. Get onto it from 9 a.m. until 12 p.m. at Pelican Park in Clontarf. On with the tunes at 101.5 FM. Gary Moore, Daddy Cool on the way right now though. Wham! 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

It's Mortimer's Home of Classic Hits, 101.5 FM with LRB, the Night Owls, and James Taylor in there too, How Sweet It Is to Be Loved by You. The Department of Transport and Main Roads has advised the northbound Dolly's Rocks Road exit ramp from the Bruce Highway will close for three successive weekends this month. The exit ramp is scheduled to temporarily close July 17 to 20, July 24 to 27, and July 31 to August 3 for drainage and pavement works for the new northbound entry ramp they're working on at the moment. In each case, the closure will be actually from 10 a.m. on the Friday morning until 4 a.m. on the Monday morning, although it may reopen sooner if works are completed ahead of schedule. If you normally use this exit, continue northbound and take the Anzac Avenue Northlakes exit, number 133, and follow the signed detour route to get you back towards Dolly's Rocks Road. 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Huey Lewis and the news on the way soon. Also, Cyndi Lauper, the Pointer Sisters, David Lee Roth. Duran Duran not far away too right now, though. Hootie and the Blowfish, Moreton Bay, home of Classic Hits. 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

It's Moreton Bay's home of classic hits, 101.5 FM with the Pointer Sisters there. I'm so excited. Cyndi Lauper and Huey Lewis and the news in there as well. It's Happy With You at 101.5, and the city of Moreton Bay is moving into line with the rest of Queensland by swapping its remaining pale green lid general waste bins for the new red tops. The bin lid changeover program, which runs until October, is designed for consistency to help waste truck drivers and make the waste sorting easier at the pointy end. If you have a pale green lid bin, simply leave your bin out between 6 a.m. and 6 p.m. on your usual collection day, even if it's been collected, until the changeover to the red lid is made. For more details, check out the City of Moreton Bay website. On the way soon, Duran Duran, John Cougar Mellencamp and Dave Dobbin with The Herbs, the New Zealand national anthem on the radio very soon. But right now, David Lee Roth at Classic Hits, 101.5 FM.

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Mortimer's home of classic hits, 101.5 FM, with John Paul Young from 1975, Yesterday's Hero, and before that, ABBA from 1977. Thank you for the music. Look, it's no problem, to be honest. Murray Head on the way, Robbie Williams, Ice House, and America coming up soon as well. In the meantime, the City of Moreton Bay is upgrading access at Deception Bay Library. That's good news. The not-so-good news is that the library will temporarily close from the 1st of August to the 19th of October 2026, weather permitting, for that work to be completed. For more details and alternative library options, visit the City of Moreton Bay Library's website. 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

It's Moreton Bay's home of classic hits. 101.5 FM, back to 1997 with Ice House, that is Electric Blue, and Robbie Williams in there too, Let Me Entertain You. Down to 13 degrees tonight, up to 24 for your Sunday. A partly cloudy day ahead, a slight chance of a shower in the early morning. Light winds though becoming westerly, 25 to 35 kilometres in the morning, becoming light in the late evening. Back to school Monday, a fine day ahead. 11 to 23. Tuesday looking good too, 10 to 23. Maybe a couple of showers as the week progresses, but the weather certainly looking good for back to school Monday, if not a little chilly. On with the tunes at 101.5 FM, a Hush on the way, Eric Clapton, Bon Jovi, and yes, to name but a few. Right now though, America, You Can Do Magic, classic hits, 101.5 FM. 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

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That is Boney Maroney, Eric Clapton in there too, After Midnight, and Bon Jovi, Living on a Prayer. 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

Mortimer's home of classic hits, 101.5 FM with Daryl Braithwaite, that is the horses. Crowded House in there too, Something So Strong, and Annie Lennox with Al Green, Put a Little Love in Your Heart. It's Happy With You at 101.5 FM. The classic hits continue until midnight. We've got Cold Chisel on the way soon. Also Sam Smith, Richard Marx and Madonna all coming up very soon too. Right now though, Queen, I Want to Break.

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It's Moreton Bay's home of classic hits, 101.5 FM, with Sam Smith, Dancing with a Stranger, and the Jay Giles Band in there too with Centrefold. Congratulations to Ben Tynan. 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Remember, you've got to be in it to win it. Just ask Ben, who's got 200 big ones, just for sending us a song suggestion. It's Classic Hits, 101.5 FM, The Jam all the way. Also Fleetwood Mac, right now though, Richard Marx, 101.5 FM.

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Back to 1987 with Fleetwood Mac, that is Big Love. That's about my life for this evening. Thanks so much for your company over the last couple of hours. The good news is the classic hits continue into Sunday morning, and then Shane will step in with breakfast from 6 a.m. Stay tuned for that and a whole lot more here at 101.5 FM. 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
8: 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Having just one too many can be enough to put you in serious danger. No one's exempt. 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
6: Good morning, I'm David Cameron. Linda Noskova has prevailed in the first ever all-Czech Wimbledon tennis final, defeating Karolina Muchová to battle to a three-set triumph on centre court. The 21-year-old Noskova won 6-2, 5-7, 6-3 after a second set meltdown in which she wasted five match points. She said it was tough to play against her friend.
7: It feels incredible today, and all these matches have been so tough, so physically or mentally tough today especially. You know, it's never easy to get the last point. Caro, you really made me work for it. We're friends. I'm so glad that I could play my first Grand Slam final with you. I think we made a history today.
6: The father of amateur footballer Nathan Fitzgerald, who suffered a fatal mid-match injury, has delivered a touching tribute, saying the loss is a reminder of how precious life is. The 27-year-old suffered head injuries while playing in Melbourne on July 4 and died in hospital 2 days later. The Epping Football Netball Club, where the popular high school teacher played, hosted a public memorial service at their home ground yesterday. Nathan's father, Gary Fitzgerald, spoke to a crowd of several hundred gathered to pay their respects.
8: It teaches us a lesson about life, how precious life is, because you just don't know.
6: A youth has been charged with murder following the discovery of human remains during a search for a missing teenage girl in Western Victoria. The 16-year-old boy was charged with one count of murder last night and remanded in custody. Police found the remains of Layla Jeffrey in the small town of Donald late on Thursday afternoon after she went missing last weekend. Iran's supreme leader has issued a statement vowing revenge for his father's death. Ayatollah Mujtaba Khamenei's written message calls for the assassination of American and Israeli leaders. His father, Ali, was killed by an airstrike in Tehran in February. President Donald Trump has warned that the US will destroy Iran if there's an assassination attempt. The US government has made the first ever compensation payments to people affected by a mysterious illness known as Havana Syndrome. American diplomats stationed in the Cuban capital first reported falling ill and hearing piercing sounds at night in 2016. Here's the BBC's Joanna Keane.
9: More than 1,000 reports have been made, not just from US personnel in Havana, but from staff stationed in China, Europe and Washington. Symptoms include nosebleeds, headaches and vision problems, with one victim saying it felt like a dentist on steroids drilling in her right ear. There's long been speculation that microwave or other electronic warfare was being used. There were reports that Russia was to blame, but US intelligence has previously said it's unlikely that a foreign power was involved. Now the US Defense Department has paid out nearly $3 million in compensation, saying it continues to improve care for those affected.
6: Repeating earlier news in tennis, Czechia's Linda Noskova has won the Wimbledon's women's singles title in three sets. She defeated Karolina Muchová 6-2, 5-7, 6-3 after a second set meltdown in which she wasted five match points. In the NRL, the Sharks have thrashed the Dolphins 66-0. Victories also to the Raiders and the Roosters. And in the AFL, wins to Adelaide, Hawthorn, GWS Giants and St Kilda.
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10: Your morning weather update for Moreton Bay. Today, 23 to 9, partly cloudy with a possible shower and some light to brisk winds. Tomorrow and Tuesday will be 21 to 8, sunny with light winds. 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

Good morning. That was Robbie Williams on your home of classic hits, and I'm Roscoe serving up the Brekkie Show. Here for the next 3 hours on this very fine Sunday morning, the 12th of July. Happy birthday if that cap fits. And I've got a dish full of classic hits from the 70s, 80s, 90s and beyond to whet your appetite today. And then we'll quench your thirst with the lowdown on the current traffic conditions. We'll do that twice an hour and we'll give you the heads up on what's going on in and around Moreton Bay with a sprinkle of community announcements. So move it or lose it as we stretch it out now with the Beach Boys, followed by a couple of push-ups. Nah, Neil Diamond actually, before we go check out the first traffic report in about 10 from now. Keeping it real with Roscoe on 101.5.

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1: We have no incidents or accidents to report, and all buses and trains are running to schedule. 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Out on the roads, it's a clear run up and down the M1 from the southern merge down at Port Hill, right up to the Clarendon Road turn off on the sunny coast. We have light traffic conditions in both directions along Warrowfield Road through towards the south, also over at the Bybee turn off, and eastbound only down along the Bay Road as well. And heads up, for Saturday the 18th and Sunday the 19th, as well as the following weekend, the Shorncliffe train line will be down for weekend track closure, with no trains between Northgate and Shorncliffe. 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

That was Atomic Kitten. 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
1: Good news, it's still no incidents or accidents to report, and all buses and trains are running to schedule. It's a clear run up and down the M1 from Ball Hills up to Clanton Road, and we have light traffic conditions in both directions along the road. Also down around the Caboolture Showgrounds, there's the odd cluster at the southern end of Gray and Road Moray Field, and over at the intersection at Big Wall Drive and Thomaston Road in Yamba. Now the heads up is for Saturday the 18th and Sunday the 19th. Train line will be down for weekend track closure with no trains between Northgate and Shorncliffe. Next update is in 30 from now on your home of information, 1015. 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
1: That's all good. There's no incidents or accidents to report and all buses and trains are running to schedule. Out on the roads, it's a clear run up and down the M1 from the southern merge at Bald Hills up to the Clowndra Road. Turn off and we have light to moderate traffic conditions across the Moreton Bay region. So it's all plain sailing in all directions. Now the heads up is for the next 2 weekends, no trains between Northgate and Shorncliffe. With our next update in 30 from now on your home of information, 101.5. Stay safe and stay on it. 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
1: Well, it's all good out there with no incidents or accidents to report, and all buses and trains are running to schedule. Out on the roads, it's a clear run up and down the M1 from the southern merge at Bald Hills up to the Clounder Road turn-off, with moderate traffic conditions across the Moreton Bay region. All traffic moving with road, no real hold-ups anywhere. Now, the heads up, for the next 2 weekends, there's no trains between Northgate and Shorncliffe. We'll have another update in 30 from now on your home of information 101.5. 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

Good morning. 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We're off to a flying start and now fast approaching our second weather update at the top of the clock as we close in on 8 o'clock. So keep it safe and keep it straight, and we'll keep it on 101.5 with REO Speedwagon and me, Roscoe.

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1: Better music variety from the 70s.

what a ripper of a day. Good morning to you, no matter what you're doing. And that was the Waterboys out of 1985. It's great to be with you as we dip into the final hour here on Sunday Brekkie with Roscoe. It's high fives and good vibes. So we'll keep it rolling with some all-time classic hits we prepared earlier and check in on the traffic in a little over 10 from now. But right now, it's Australian Crawl, followed by the Cornelius Brothers coming your way straight after this all-time classic hit from Will to Power. Hey, jump on board if you need a lift. It's 101.5. We'll share the good times.

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Oh, what a beautiful day today it is. We're cruising along on 101.5 this Sunday morning, getting into the classics here with Roscoe on the Brekkie Show. We've just heard from Michael Penn out of 1989, and now it's time to disappear with In Excess on Moreton Bay's favourite radio station. You're on it.

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1: Well, it's happy days for happy people. There's no incidents or accidents to report for you at all this morning. It's a clear run up and down the M1, and in the general sense, there's moderate traffic conditions across the wider Moreton Bay region, with a few red hot spots like the Caboolture Showgrounds out there at the Abbey, and of course, good old Morayfield Road. 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
3: Good morning, I'm David Cameron. Iran's supreme leader has issued a statement vowing revenge for his father's death. Ayatollah Mujtaba Khamenei's father Ali was killed by an airstrike in Tehran in February. His written message calls for the assassination of American and Israeli leaders in return. President Donald Trump has warned the US will destroy Iran if there's an assassination attempt. Meanwhile, the Iranian foreign minister is in Oman for talks with mediators, but American negotiations will no longer travel there. Here's the BBC's Joe Inwood.
4: If we get any sort of talks, that is going to be a step forward in the context of what we've seen for the last week, which were these tit-for-tat, but frankly escalating strikes that did at points look like the whole ceasefire deal could come crashing down. But really, we come here to the fundamental problem is that it's really, really, really difficult to negotiate the end to wars. It's always said starting a war is much easier than finishing it. And that's what President Trump is seeing here, that, you know, his opponents in the US have said that really he doesn't have a good way of ending this war, one which doesn't just lead to, as they would see it, a strategic defeat for the United States.
3: Australia's fuel reserves remain stable with 41 days of petrol, 37 of diesel and 33 days of jet fuel. Acting Energy Minister Jason Clare says fuel security remains a priority due to uncertainty in the Middle East.
5: We currently have 6.1 billion litres of fuel in Australia in total across all of those fuel types. That's more than the 5.3 billion that we had when Iran was first bombed back in February.
3: A search is continuing for a young mother missing in Queensland's southeast. 30-year-old Yana Armstrong was reported missing from her Toowoomba home on Wednesday after her car was found abandoned in a nearby street. Her four-month-old baby is being cared for by family members. The Royal Commission into Anti-Semitism and Social Cohesion resumes tomorrow. As Alyssa Delfs reports, some of the nation's sandstone universities will front the hearings in Melbourne.
6: The University of Melbourne and the University of Sydney have confirmed they'll provide testimony before the Royal Commission when hearings resume. In a statement, UOM says it has engaged fully with the inquiry and will appear alongside several other universities to reflect, mourn and seek a renewed sense of trust and belonging for all. A spokesperson for the University of Sydney says it has taken definitive action in recent years, including instigating a formal review and introducing significant reforms to protect students from anti-Semitism. There are reports TEXA will also front the Royal Commission.
3: Sport and Czechia's Linda Noskova has beaten compatriot Karolina Muchová to take the Wimbledon tennis women's title. 21-year-old Noskova won 6-2, 5-7, 6-3. She said it's been a tough tournament physically and mentally.
7: You know, it's never easy to get the last point. Caro, you really made me work for it. We're friends. I'm so glad that I could play my first Grand Slam final with you. I think we made a history today.
3: In the AFL, there were wins to Adelaide, Hawthorn, and to St Kilda. In the NRL, the Sharks thrashed the Dolphins 66-0. The Raiders beat the Bulldogs 40 points to 16 and a 16-point win for the Roosters over the Eels.
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8: Your morning weather update for Moreton Bay. Today, 23 to 9, partly cloudy with a possible shower and some light to brisk winds. Tomorrow and Tuesday will be 21 to 8, sunny with light winds. 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

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Welcome to Sunday Magazine right here at 101.5 FM. Bruce Hornsby and The Range and The Way It Is. It's good to have you with us this Sunday morning. We've got a lot coming up in today over the next 3 hours. So do stay tuned. Great classic hits as well as like this one, Axiom and A Little Ray of Sunshine. Good morning to everyone wherever you are.

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Aaron's my name, and this is Sunday Magazine. It's good to have you with us too. Roy Orbison there. She's a mystery to me. 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

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That's Johnny Nash, and I can see clearly now, way back in 1972, a year or two ago, of course. But what's happening in the city of Moreton Bay and beyond? The Kilcoy Show, their 103rd show, starts Friday the 24th of July this month and is for 2 days at Kilcoy Showgrounds, 26 Showgrounds Road, Kilcoy, and the usual wonderful things. I've been to that show, and I'm sure you have too. If you haven't, go out and have a look. It is great. Livestock, art pavilion, displays, big rigs, wood chopping, always love that, fireworks Friday night, and the trackless train. Kids entertainment and food trucks with varied cuisine. Thank you for being with us this morning. Sunday Magazine. And here's a Thompson Twins, Hold Me Now. I'll get that right in a moment. Nice to have you with us, Sunday. Hope your Sunday is great. 101.5 FM.

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0: Yeah, that's Gabrielle and Dreams, 101.5 Sunday Magazine with Aaron. And out and about, Coast Trek Sunshine Coast, Friday the 17th of July, have a 20-kilometre, 30 and 50-kilometre hiking challenge. And that's coming up. That's would be a tremendous walk for the fit among us. But the one that would interest me, of course, is the Curated Plate Food and Lifestyle Festival, Friday the 24th of July to Sunday the 2nd of August across the Sunshine Coast, hinterland, including Mullaney.
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1: 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Creek to Coast Plumbing.
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Great finish there, Ricky Nelson and Garden Party. You're listening to Sunday Magazine here at 101.5 FM. I got Christine McVie coming up very, very shortly, and it's got a hold on me. But in the meantime, what's happening around the city of Moreton Bay? The Longman, Bribie Island and Caboolture Seniors Expo 2026 is calling for expressions of interest from stallholders for Caboolture, Tuesday the 22nd of September, 9:30 to 12, and St. Columban's College and Bribie Island, Thursday the 24th of September, from 9:30 to 12. And that's being held at the Banksia Beach State School. Free entry to both events. Stallholders' expressions of interest are already open. Commercial, $100, not-for-profit, $60, and volunteer groups free. 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Good to have you with us. Sunday Magazine, Aaron Erner's my name, and it's great to be with you. Hope you're enjoying your Sunday morning, chilling, listening to the radio, doing what you like to do.

brings out the rock with Rocket from 6 till 8 with D'Amica and Steve. Eclectic Avenue with Robin Fiona from 8 till 10. Then it's Eclectic Long Play from 10 till midnight. Yeah! On Moreton Bay's home of classic hits and rock, 101.5.